0: Report is only 164. If you hit traffic, nothing came through. You were still unreadable.
1: Yeah, buddy, try it.

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0: At Target 3649 Southeast Kingsway, Joshua Feller's in the store. He has been banned in house. He has been stealing items. He's currently headed towards the restroom.
1: 10-4. I'll take a second.
0: 10-4. Sam 153, can you assist?

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0: Color is flag combative 1096. No wants or papers, felony offender 961, 940, 941. Has two open felonies with conditions of absolute sobriety.

0: Matt 133 headquarters, I'm 1023. Just confirm, do we have anything that Bill mentioned on his end?
1: Negative. It looks like the only trespassing is in store only. We don't have anything.
0: Careful. Claremont, 133. 10-4.

0: headquarters to William 164. I have a ME looking for you to give him a 21. I can put the number in the notes if you need.
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1: Good.
0: Are you 1060 PD?
1: That's where I'm just getting.
0: Could you meet up with me and print out the arrest card for me, please? My computer's down.

0: Right. 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
1: Right, we're over here. I'm going to do for now, but 559 can continue to have your 20th.
0: Go ahead.
1: Four, seven, two, three, four, we're going to have a passing. I think that'll be a 20th. Last name Miller, common spelling. First name Ryan, common spelling. Initial J. John. Date of birth 02/17/81. 02/17/1981, right?
0: Yep.

Charlie 525, copy on Kelsey. Kelsey, Russell Erickson, 6-1 of 84, Schwinger revoked, no wants, paper, felony offender, party 96, 1940.

Headquarters Tower 147, copy, and this is TMS. 828 Hobart Street, the half unit. 43-year-old male, Andrew McKinley. He was requesting an ambulance, is now stating that looks like he thinks somebody broke into his house, that the windows are open.

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0: Andrew does have a flag for 32s in the household. He is revoked no on paper, felony offender, 961-940. We are having medic stage.

0: 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Breaker in contact.
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0: Fairmont 33 headquarters, 10 through here. Copy, two names in house.
1: Go ahead.
0: First would be Darren Bishop, born in 91, break for the second.
1: Go for second.
0: Holly Cole, born in 88.

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1: 10 for
0: Jim, 155 headquarters, 1031, squad 23, and you can over one holding south calls.
1: 10-4, copy the theft, teleservice.

0: 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Have we got any other calls on that?
1: Negative, just the one.
0: 10-4, you can find me. I can advise in a second.
1: 10-4,

0: Headquarters number 159, copy and check building. North Star Middle School, 2711 Abbey Hill Drive. Caller's son had been running on the track and noticed that shed nearby was unsecure, open with a golf cart in it.
1: 10-4, I'm going to go ahead.

0: 4 Medic 9, Engine 9, Squad 2, 1050 PI, 1388 Prairie Lane, and 1388 Prairie Lane, for 1050 PI, Medic 9, Engine 9, Squad 2, Fireman.
1: I'm going to 1050 PI, I'll be now.
0: Never.
2: 10-4. 159 as well.
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4: One 152 Aquarius, I'll be in route.

0: 76 headquarters. I'll be 1041 Squad 34. Unit 114 will be with me. I'll be en route to that crash injury as well.
1: 10-4.

is responding for the 1050 PI. It sounds like it's going to be two bicycles that collided. Woman was unconscious in the middle of the roadway with difficulty breathing. She's now coming around.

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1: That's fine, thank you.
0: 159, you can probably 22. 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

0: No, I want your Panda Cruiser. 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One 71 myself. B-76 over there.
1: 10-4.
2: And 176 to units on scene. Do I need to continue that way, or is it pending?

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1: 10 4. Echo East Tower 147.
2: Go ahead.
1: Did you want SAM 176 to continue?
2: Negative, they can 22.
1: 10 4, SAM 176, copy.
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2: Sure.
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0: 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Can you assist Echo 1?
1: 10-4.
2: Same up to 83 Edward. I'll be 10-8. There's any calls about anything else up there. It's on the ground. I'm still wheelchair, so I need 10-2.
0: 10-4.
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0: really want to do it, but we can have a unit.
1: William 152, you broke up. Go again.
2: Can we get somebody with a truck up here to transport anybody?
1: 10-4, Nate unit with a truck that's able to assist at the 1050 PI.
3: 10-176, I'll be in there.

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1: Six and nine, go ahead.
0: 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Did you need to be put on a call?
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0: Simon, could you please record?
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0: 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Put me out the record.
1: Of course.

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Headquarters Building 169. Caller was not very forthcoming with information. Advised that one person may have driven away. One may be upstairs in an apartment.

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0: I'm at Glendon Barstow, and there is some sort of power pole that is smoking. It's an electrical pole.
1: That's where we'll get the fire department sent out.
0: 10-4.

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1: R 1-5-9, that quarter is copy traffic.
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1: 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Adam Henry Victor 9563. Adam Henry Victor 9563.
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0: 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Can you come in?
1: 欢迎来到 Data Library. 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
0: 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Can you advise?
1: 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Reuben Rave, Robert Adam, Victor Edward.
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0: Ruben A. Rave, Jr., 526 of 69, valid to launch a paper felony offender in 940.
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0: 11 County, copy traffic. 53 northbound at the North Crossing, Wisconsin, Boy Charles David, 6191, Boy Charles David, 6191, out of Wisconsin.
1: Cover.

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0: with Adam Victor William, 8694. 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My apologies, I put it on the screen on my big calls.
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0: Headquarters, only 169, copy a burglary in progress.
1: Of
0: course. 42nd Avenue, male entered a caller's house, is demanding keys for their car, threatened to kill them. It's going to be a white male, red shirt, black shorts.
1: Yes.
0: Volume 157, assist.
2: Hello.
1: 152-0.
0: 10-4. 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
0: Did you copy? I've got a mail matching the description. Walking eastbound on the Lake Street Bridge. He's stumbling, wearing a maroon shirt, black socks, white shoes.
1: 10-1, checking the area on foot if we can get another unit to head that way.

0: 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Any other unit to assist?
1: 171.
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0: Last name, Sam Paul Ida. Correction, Sam Paul Edward Ida, Charles Henry. 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Date of birth, 8/18/2003, 8/18/2003 to be a male.

0: Headquarters number 159, your return. 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
1: Sorry, 652 has sent you some photos of him. Confirm with him.
2: Go again.
1: I sent you pictures of the subject, if you just want to confirm.
2: 10-4, that's him.
1: 10-4.

0: 176 headquarters. We'll have that subject in custody. 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
0: Yeah, where do you want me? 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
1: Ten four, only 1:57 says.
2: Ten four, great. 1:57, 1:59, 96 seconds. Hold on, please.
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1: Go ahead.
0: Last name Carter, Charles, Adam, Robert, Tom, Edward, Robert. First name John, Adam, David, Edward. Two middle initials. First is B Boy, second is L Lincoln. Date of birth 1/27 of 88. 1/27 of 88.

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0: Jade has a non-extraditable Minnesota 99. It's revoked. Not on paper. Felony offender, 961, 941, 940. It's a flag and health combative.
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1: Holton Drive and Peterson Ave with Roy Charles King, 3732. Roy Charles King, 3732.
0: Over.
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1: 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William 152, can you start towards 7th and Maxon?

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0: It's going to be Hastings Way in Claremont with Wisconsin 28. Adam Tom William, 7530. Adam Tom William, 7530.
1: Stand for it.

0: Aquarius 9157.
1: What?
0: I was not given a 27. Is it going to be the RO?
1: Negative. I can give you a 27 here inside. Last name's from Charles Lincoln Adam Young, Tom Oceanora, first name Dylan, Tom Spelling, middle initial R. Robert. Date of birth is going to be 03/11/2005. Again, 03/11/2005.
0: 10-4.

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1: Go ahead.
0: Part of our state called the Fight Test Unit.
1: 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Can you go again with your location?
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0: 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I have multiple Matthew Johnsons in house. Can you confirm if he's born in 73?
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0: 24-11, copy on Taylor. Just coming back valid. I want on paper. Does have a protection order on file, leadership law. They're the respondent. Position is to be kind of tingem. No wants, not on paper. Prior 96-18 for you.
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0: 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He's not on paper felony offender, 961-940.

11, 20, copy that 28. 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

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In North Claremont Avenue, just north of Monroe Street with Georgia. David Edward John 6504. David Edward John 6504 out of Georgia.

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0: 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She's barefoot, t-shirt, and shorts.
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0: Juvenile gave the name Vanessa and stated she lived at 3724 Boardwalk Street. Did find a recent call on the 15th, reference of Vanessa Kuhn. Similar situation, I put father's name and 21 in the notes.
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0: Three quarters Mile 171, copy to domestic. 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She has been drinking, is throwing things around the house.
1: 10-4.
0: Or 148, can you assist?
1: 10-4.

0: SAM 155 to headquarters, 10 a.m. route to domestic. One of the north side, is he clear?
1: 10-4. NOR 148 and 22.
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1: 10-4, R171, copy.
2: 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I'll step out until he gets here.
1: 10-4,

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0: San Juan 76 headquarters. What does the female have for a DOT address?
1: DOT address for Carly shows 19 South 5th Street in Black River Falls.
0: Temple, this is the one that address is located.

0: course, I want to leave it.
1: Right.
0: DOT does show that she moved from Colorado in January of 2024, but no address updates since then.
1: Okay.

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0: Running, calling, bond, Longbow 5, showing suspended, no wants, none of paper, negative history, and not showing any open cases.
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0: 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You can update my location to the Lismore ramp. I'll still advise.
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0: Center to Echo 8. The property recovery case was 20 to be able to take care of it.
1: That can close the door, thanks.
0: Of course. Going to be, our caller is the ground supervisor, the maintenance management building. She caught a phone with a cracked screen on University Hill.
1: Did you even think over it?

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1: 619.
0: The complainant says she was at facilities.

0: 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It sounds like she was going to be in her office, that maintenance management building.
1: She's not here. Can you go over the air with her number?
0: Her number is 715-836-3406.
1: 10-4, thank you.

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I'll be 1042. 604 will be 1041.

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0: 6.
1: You could actually sign that case to 605, Shelby 41. Correction, 604.
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1: Go ahead.
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1: For NOR 134, can you start towards Sojo?
2: Yeah, for you. NOR 154, 30 seconds, start towards Sojo.
1: 10-4.

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0: 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Prior 961, 940, 941, and a flight for 96. And a bullet charge for City Gold Card.
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0: 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She'll fire 961 and 940.
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0: Can you go again with the last name?
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1: Correct.
0: 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She is on paper. I'm showing a felony offender prior 961.
1: 10-4. Grab 150 headquarters, copy up there.
0: Go ahead.
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0: Sounds like ID card only. He does have a 99 out of Indiana, not valid in Wisconsin. He is on probation. He shows a felony offender prior 940, 941, and 961.
1: Definitely,
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0: He is at 87.2 Highway 53 freeway southbound, a ladder in the roadway.
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Nisselton. Last name, Nora, Ida, Lincoln, Sam, Edward, Sam, Tom, Union, Edward, Nora. First name, Janessa, John, Adam, Nora, Edward, Sam, Adam. Middle initial, L. Lincoln, date of birth, 5/18/2003. 5.

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0: Be at the 2802 3rd Street at the Country Co-op. Sounds like the boyfriend smashed a window in the vehicle. William 174, can you assist?
2: Definitely.

0: Taurus units responding to the Sun X. They're going to be in a gray Nissan Pathfinder. Sounds like they were en route to Mayo and he tried to crash the vehicle. There is a child with them as well.
1: That works.

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1: 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I'm

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1: Good.
0: I'm going to be checking behind the wooded area of 405 North Barstow Street. Correction on that. It's going to be 405 North Farwell Street.
1: North Farwell, 10-4.
0: Well, 34 is out as well.

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1: 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Yeah, trailer number 30, which is in the middle lane.
2: First, it's going to be Paulita. So, D-Lo?
0: Did you just go again with that?
2: 10-4, Paulita. So, D-Lo? Spelling is going to be Sam, Edward, David, Ida, Lincoln, Ocean.

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0: 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She is on paper and has a felony offender prior 961, 940.
1: 10-4, copy that.
0: Go ahead.
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0: We're using the intersection of Arthur and Boardwalk. Caller had a small child on their Ring camera overnight, concerned about her welfare.
2: Careful.
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2: Careful.

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1: 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It's looking close to being $3,000 or more in bonds. I haven't actually added them up.
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1: They did not. 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
0: It occurred on a Saturday at the Hastings Way southbound at Claremont Ramp. Caller was on a bike and struck by a vehicle. He's available to tele service. There's also a below flag for him.

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0: Me at Walmart, callers concerned about a person in a black Hyundai SUV. There's children in the vehicle. City called, got out of the vehicle, ran towards some bushes, is back in the vehicle now. Callers concerned for the children.
1: Then I can buy it.

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0: 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Go ahead.
1: Showing no vehicle to Brandon Gasson at that address no one.
0: Confirmed.

0: go ahead with it.
1: Six two nine four, Victor Nora, 6294, and copy of the second one. Boy Edward Adam, 3658. Boy Edward Adam, 3658.
2: Ten 130 headquarters tonight.
0: 10-4. Came back on a 2005 gray and color Ford F-150 to an Anthony Kurtz at that address. No wants on that vehicle. Break for second.
1: Go ahead.
0: Boy Edward Adam is coming back valid on a 2004 silver Ford Escape to an Anthony Kurtz or Parker Kimbrough at that address. No wants.
1: 10-4, thank you.

0: I think we're going to speak with Ryan Ransom, advice.
1: You are 154.
0: That's where I'm on line, can I send them up here?

0: Headquarters unit looking to speak with Ryan Ransom, advice.
1: Noir 154.
0: That's where I'm on line, can I send that to you?

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1: But
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0: Headquarters, NAR 134, copy, a tech person. Galloway Street ramp, assuming on level 4, there's a male, green shirts, grayish shorts, yelling.
1: That one.
2: NOR 154, headquarters, I'm 10-8 for now, I can assist.
0: 10-4.

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0: Reference my previous follow-up. Brian's on his way to the PD to turn himself in. If he calls in, you can transfer or send the call to me.
1: 10-4. Headquarters, Nora 134.
0: Good.
1: I believe the person you're going to be checking on is going to be Joseph Lane.
0: 10-4, I can probably advise.
1: 10-4.
0: Nora 154, clear as I copy, I'm kidding.

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1: Go ahead.
0: Joe, send two. I'll be sending.
1: 10-4.

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0: Headquarters number 154, copy a follow up. Yeah. The day resource center, they have a male there. Stacy's off his meds. There's a case number in there.
1: I'm working about.
0: 10-4. Mind, Officer Vang.
2: Good.
0: For 43, city staff and I are out on the trail nearby. If you need a second, just let me know.
2: 10-4, thank you.

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0: 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I got a brown pointer that's fairly friendly off-leash, but looks neglected.

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1: Unit 9.
2: Fine.
1: For that email you sent earlier, Joseph Caleb is in the building. Are you looking to speak to him?
2: Yeah, I am at all. I think it's

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0: 5571 Pearl Road for an ongoing issue with a barking dog.

0: Hey, Chris, this is Tudor calling. 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They can clear.
1: Okay, did you mean the medic center MC, medic 5 and truck 5?
0: Whatever fire truck is behind me, I can't see it. 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They're not needed here.
1: 10-4.

County 540, can you copy a trespassing juvenile, please? Yeah. 10-4, it's going to be referenced Pine Edge Trailer Court in Brunswick and Dion and Drake. Desktop that's been on the college property multiple times.

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0: Mature and Hester with Adam Tom James, 2368, Adam Tom James, 2368.
2: 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And route to the jail, copy beginning. $14,560, 14,560, 14,560.

0: Go ahead.
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0: Turn four.

0: Sponsors of our efforts, name and else. 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
0: Right, it would be PH, born in
1: 10 more.

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1: Good.
0: 10-4, running a Stephen M.L. Nelson, 412 of 80. He's coming back revoked. No wants, not on paper. Shows prior 961, 940.
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0: Plymouth 64 headquarters.
1: Go ahead.
0: Could you advise if Steven is banned from the Daily Resource Center?
1: I'm showing him banned from the library and from an address on Madison Street, not showing the Resource Center in our paperwork.
0: Thank you.

0: Fullerton County.
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1: Go ahead.
0: Claremont, Command Flighter, Scout 28, Adam King. Starting over. Adam King Henry, 1921. Adam King Henry, 1921.

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1: Go ahead with the first.
0: William Franks, 8082. William Franks, 8082, break for second.
1: Go ahead with it.
0: AUJ 6910, both out of Wisconsin, in the also sign, thank you.
1: 10-4, your radio had broke up a little bit. I just want to confirm it's Adam Union, John.
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0: He's in the Dairy Queen 3057 North Hastings Way. Caller's concerned about three juveniles walking around the neighborhood, last seen going towards North Star.
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0: I'm clear, Sam 130. Can you copy the police service?
1: Right.
0: It's going to be a Target, a black Ford Edge. Color is 2 months old, left in the vehicle. We're getting a hold of Papa Lock.
1: 10-4.

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1: Denver.

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207 Town Center. I'll be 1041. Can you put me 10-6 at Babies? And as 43, we'll be doing some active shooter training there in case you get any calls.

City County Campus Unit, seeking report of a possible intoxicated driver, eastbound on Cameron, coming up on 7th. It's going to be a white Chevy Captiva, 28 of Mary Victor, 2756, F is in Frank. It's going to be a dealer, plates all over the roadway. Again, eastbound Cameron, clear at 1351.

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1: And the last one at that address is from 712.

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0: I was looking at the wrong thing. I was looking at the alarm company numbers. It does look like we had a call on 818, 819, and then now again today.
1: Four three 10-41, 4-30, 10-42.
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0: I'm at North Crossing River Bridge for some trash cans and traffic.
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1: Sam 30, Houston.

Speak on campus in a city report of a road rage incident started at Eddie Lane and Hastings Way. They now turned on Bird Street to go towards downtown. It's going to be a silver Buick is the suspect vehicle that tried to run off the road. Adam Young King, 8052, caller is in a Black Ford Fusion.

0: 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You got the draft complaint?
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0: 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I'll be 10-8.

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1: Go ahead.
0: For Wilson Park, I'll send it over. Guys, if you want a second.
1: Thank you, bye.
0: We're getting 22 for now. We're taking a DC call. Stand by one. Sam 130, copy the disturbance.
1: Go ahead.
0: The 2010 Hodgman College States, she was on the line with this daughter. You can hear the mom in the background yelling, smashing things. Still getting information. Therefore. 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

0: 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You got the eject person?
1: 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I can advise.
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1: Ten-4,
2: same 130, 22. I'll continue South Central.
1: 10-4.
2: William 170, Burger, 23 is a disturbance.
1: 10-4.

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0: Once you get more info, can you advise if he is there 33?
1: Time for, I'm going to go in the ER. I guess they don't really know how to get in here. 10-4.

0: 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This is Stan Edwards.
1: Go ahead.
0: We'll be going 23 at Marshfield. What are the other south units at 22?
1: Denver.

0: responding units, come in through the ER and then staff will direct you in here.
1: Echoes NOR 166, copy a juvenile case.
2: Go ahead.
1: Ongoing issues at 3314 runway. Advise if you want to follow up or not.
2: Ten-4.
1: Did you want a case number for that?
2: We're going to keep it as a follow-up for now.
1: Ten-4.

0: 528, copy effect.
1: Another 166, I'm sorry. Did you want a second up there?
2: You can start one for now.
1: 10-4. Number 134, Houston.

0: 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All the Atlas R parties, the other units in 22.
1: Denver. R134, you got
2: it. Denver,

Headquarters 271. 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I'm not getting the answer on the phone or the radio. I'll just clear them.

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1: 2 William 117. I'm with 171. If there's a 21, should we get someone?
2: Or if you just want to go over the air with it?
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1: Dr. J, we will find the unit number 2 in our clinic.
0: 10-4.

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0: 48 coming in 1060.
1: County to 548. 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He drove to the Circle K on Melby. 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
0: Hey, Cruz William 164, Captain to service.
2: Go ahead.
0: 2607 Nimitz, caller stating woman came out aggressively and threw a knife at someone. Left northbound towards Quick Trip in a, sorry, the victim left dark gray black SUV northbound.

0: Headquarters 25, would you be available to assist there? You're 1060.
1: 10.
0: 10-4, caller stating the knife is should be in the yard at this house. Female suspect is a female white in her 30s, wearing a blue top. I believe she's at that residence. Inside.

0: 43, caller's not involved. The witness is happening.
1: Okay. 10-4, William 164, headquarters. Do we have a plate for the vehicle?
0: Negative.
1: 10-4, negative.

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2: Here's the 43. I just got off the phone with the complainant. 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
0: 10-4.

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0: Tom Center. 604 is 42. 605 is 41. Have a good night.
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1: Temper.
2: All right, 48 coming.
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1: 10-4.

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0: The driver of the other vehicle called back in. I have his information in the notes.
1: 10-4.

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0: Denver, thank you.
1: No, I'm pretty accurate. I'm kind of one of the holding cell phones.
0: Denver, I'll send over the Altoona call.
1: Denver.
0: Go ahead.
2: I'll be 10-8. We're going to go make contact with the complainant. If he calls back, you can send him out. I can also take that vehicle first.
0: 10-4, it does look like they were able to push it out of traffic. It's 43. Not seeing where they went to, though.
2: 10-4, thank you.

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1: 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Claremont Otter, 20 minutes to go, but the mail's standing in traffic.

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0: 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Probably talk. 72 hour is waived.
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1: 152 Hercules, I'm 10-8, and I'll be a general squad and call 2000.
0: That works.
2: Same 163 headquarters.
0: Go ahead.
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0: 25-164. Were you just trying to call me?
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0: Denver.

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1: All right.
0: Cell service for Webster, we did call both hospitals, or not there.

0: Star 147, Captain says VMS.
1: Got
0: it. He's 1211 Summit. Sounds like a scooter accident, now PNB.
1: Tower.
0: Number 166.
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0: 26 at Clear Skopje, 27. Good. East Lincoln, Idaho, with Sam, push to Kevin, comment in the middle at Lincoln. 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

0: 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No, the one's not on paper, does have prior 940.
1: That's what.

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0: Claremont and Otter with Wisconsin, 1740 DCT 17, 1742.
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1: 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William Charles 9369.
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0: 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Approach in Pine Street, Wisconsin 28, Adam Young, Adam 3798. 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

0: No, 148 headquarters.
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0: Nora 148 to headquarters. I was just wondering if there's been any calls about a 46 on southbound Hastings just off of 312.
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0: 3322 Woodside Terrace, Presto Parkview, Harvest Lane. Caller's not being very cooperative with questioning, stating his brother's been drinking and yelling.
1: Okay.
0: 408 assist.

0: County 417 information.
1: Good.
0: Still not answering. Just state no weapons. My partner's unable to hear the brother anymore. We did try to run both parties, not seeing either of them in the house.

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